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Girl from down the country and girl from down the town ya.

0: 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You can share it socially with the whole world. 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And I hope you're smiling back, because smiling is in you. 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

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Listen to the words

virgins are all trimming their wicks. 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In measured hundredweight and penny pounds,

0: in the midst of the four beasts. 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

0: All right, everybody in the car. Let's go.
1: What are we going to do first when we get there, Mom? Go for a hike?
0: Sure, if you want.
1: What about canoeing? Can we go canoeing, too?
0: I don't see why.
1: What about a bike ride? No, I want to fish.
0: Okay.
1: I've never been fishing.
0: Honey, we can do it all.
1: How long does it take to get to the forest?
0: It's not.
1: Is it going to be long?
0: No, sweetie.
1: I bet it takes forever.
0: It's not that far.
1: Are we there yet?
0: Yep, we're here.
1: Already? No way. Come on.
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1: You've got the hang of steering.

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It's a mania. It is Phoenix, VMFM 91.7, your alternative. New stuff in there, too, from a trash sound conglomerate. It's called Couldn't Hurt a Fly. 90s Eurythmics in there as well. Power to the Meek and the new Johnny Marr kicking off the set. Spin, as we're into another 55 minutes nonstop. Good morning to you. How are you? What's going on? Yeah, it's your good buddy Mike Evans on the radio once again. 4 hours of damn fantastic broadcasting, another edition of Vintage Vinyl. Popping off at 10 o'clock in the morning. If you follow us on Facebook or Instagram, you already know what's up. Of course, if you listened to the program last week, you already know what's up. But full details very, very shortly. So do not move. Peeking into the alternative history books, too. Stuff that happened on this date, alternative and otherwise, September 16th. Ah, it's a whole lot of fun. Stick around. Don't move. Why would you go anywhere else? Brand new Soft Cell, believe it or not. They have another new record coming out later on this fall. I think it's called Danceteria. And rumor has it, this is the swan song. This is their last. But we'll see. Anyway, this is the first single. Out come the freaks. It's Soft Cell, VMFM 91.7.

Vintage Morrissey, classic single out of 1990, the Piccadilly Pilare, VMFM 91.7, your alternative. Brand new stuff in there, too, from Mary in the Junkyard. The new album came out actually a few months ago. It's called Role Model Hermit. We heard Blood. I like that a lot. I'm going to be buying that. Mary in the Junkyard. Good stuff. Freak Slug and Honest Man going back earlier this year. And the new Soft Cell from the forthcoming Danceteria kicking off the set. Out come the freaks. Oh, boy. Evans on your radio. Still putting the show together. Peeking into the alternative history books. Some bizarre events on this date. We'll cover some in just a few. Cigarettes After Sex, their new single in just a couple, but first the new single from Cage the Elephant, maybe a new album in early 2027, we'll see. This is Beaches in Tennessee. Cage the Elephant, go to VMFM 91.7.

Elephant, Tame Impala, VMFM 91.7, your alternative. The new Cigarettes After Sex single, it's called Twizzler, and the new Cage the Elephant single, Beaches in Tennessee. Hopefully, new albums very soon by both of those artists. We will keep you posted. VMFM 91.7. History book in just a couple of minutes. In the meantime, the latest from Citizen, from the Halcyon Blues. This is Good Fortune. 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

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Evan's peeking into the history books. Alternative and otherwise, stuff that happened on this date, September 16th, just a couple of events. What do we got? Going way back to 1963 here in the U.S., She Loves You by the Beatles was released by Swan Records because it was basically ignored by Capitol Records. So they released it in September of 63 before the whole British invasion thing even happened, and it really didn't sell that well. So now the Swan copies are worth a couple of bucks. Yeah. On this date in 1966, a member of Parliament, Tom Drilberg, asked Britain's House of Commons to officially deplore the action of a magistrate who'd earlier called the Rolling Stones, quote, complete morons who wear filthy clothes. I like that. On this date in 1967, the debut LP from the Jimi Hendrix Experience, Are You Experienced?, entered the Billboard Hot 200 album chart, where it stayed for 106 weeks. Wow. On this date in 1970, Zeppelin were voted the best group in the Melody Maker Readers Poll over in the UK. This was the first time in 8 years the Beatles hadn't won best group, unseated by Led Zeppelin. And it was on this date in 1977. 29-year-old former T-Rex singer Mark Boland killed instantly when the car driven by his girlfriend, Gloria Jones, left the road and hit a tree in Barnes, London. Miss Jones broke her jaw in the accident. The couple were on their way to Boland's home in Richmond after a night out at a Mayfair restaurant. Local man who witnessed the crash said, when I arrived, a girl was lying on the bonnet and a man with long, dark, curly hair was stretched out in the road. There was a hell of a mess. So, yeah. On this date in 1977, we lost Mark Boland of Rock and Roll Hall of Famers, T-Rex. 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

0: On this date, 1977, Mark Bolan, we lost him. Jeepster, T-Rex, VMFM 91.7, your alternative, wrapping up about 55 minutes nonstop. But coming up next, give you at least 65 minutes nonstop alternative indie goodness. Right up until the vintage vinyl takeover at 10 o'clock this morning. Man, a lot of stuff to cover. We have, let me see, 1, 2, 3 alternative birthdays, a significant birth anniversary, and a record release. So a lot of history coming up in this next hour. So be paying attention because there will be a test later. Also, new stuff from the Claypool Lennon Delirium, the latest from Deep Sea Diver coming up too. I got the new Dinosaur Jr. and who knows what else. Coming up at 10 o'clock this morning, another super groovy edition of Vintage Vinyl. And if you listened to the show last week, you already know what I'm doing. We're going through the entire list of the 2026 inductees into the National Recording Registry at the Library of Congress. Going over the entire list, making stops along the way. Last week, we stopped in 1975. So we're going to continue this week with 1975 and probably getting into the early 1980s this morning and playing a very important alternative new wave album in its entirety. All right, it's going to be coming up 10 o'clock, Vintage Vinyl right here.
1: 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We stay late. We stay informed. We invest in the latest technology.
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0: 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VMFM 91.7. It's brand new stuff from the Claypool Lennon Delirium. The new album is called The Great Parrot Ox, and it's actually a concept album about AI, which supposedly is going to kill us all within a decade. So, students, don't worry about studying for those finals later on this semester. Latest single from the record. This is Meat Machines. Which is, I guess, what we all are. The Claypool Lennon Delirium. We are stopless right now. VMFM 91.7.

Meat Machines. The Claypool Lennon Delirium, VMFM 91.7. Your alternative, getting us into about 65 minutes nonstop. The new Cola in just a couple of minutes. A lot of alternative birthdays to cover, but other birthdays, people celebrating today, and I'm not going to do the math. I'll just give you their year of birth, September 16th. On this date in 1992, oh boy, Nick Jonas of the Jonas Brothers was born. Rapper Flo Rida, born on this date in 1979. Let's see, who else have we got? Oh, Mark Anthony, the American singer-songwriter, Grammy winner, born on this date in 1968. Richard Marx, wherever you go, I'll be right here waiting. Oh, he was born on this date in 1963. He's still with us, of course. And also celebrating a birthday today, and she's still kicking. We got to say happy birthday to English musician, singer, and songwriter Belinda Butcher. Of course, from Irish shoegaze legends, My Bloody Valentine. She's 65 today. So happy birthday, Belinda. You're officially a senior citizen, although, you know, you're Irish. I don't know if that counts over there, but anyway. It's My Bloody Valentine out of the VMFM 91.7 archives. 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

Just one of the guys. Oh, it's Jenny Lewis, VMFM 91.7. Your alternative, the latest from Cola in there as well. From the Cost of Living Adjustment, we heard Skyrider Sigh. And My Bloody Valentine out of the archives. Honey Power, Belinda Butcher of My Bloody Valentine, turning 65 today. And she is not the only lady celebrating a birthday today. We got another one in just a couple of minutes. Actually, more birthdays and birth anniversaries to cover inside the history books. And we got a very important album release to cover as well. So, man, don't move. Stick around. 55 minutes, 65 minutes nonstop continues. Latest from Death Cab for Cutie. 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

Deep Sea Diver actually covering Massive Attack and doing a decent job at it. I'll admit, that's growing on me. Teardrop, VMFM 91.7, your alternative. Manchester Orchestra, and Telepath, and the latest from Death Cab for Cutie. Stone Over Water, the new Deer Tick, in just a couple of minutes. Also Vintage Vinyl, of course, popping off at 10 o'clock this morning. Continuing the National Recording Registry inductees for 2026 at the Library of Congress. We're up to 1975. As we're going through the entire list, we're probably going to make it into the early 80s today as the list continues. But more National Recording Registry this morning at 10 o'clock on Vintage Vinyl. Oh, that would be right here. Yes. Another alternative birthday to celebrate. We have to say happy birthday to English artist and musician Justine Frischmann. Of course, after forming Suede with Brett Anderson, she left Suede and she co-founded Britpop band Elastica before retiring from the music industry and pursuing a career as an artist. In 1994, Elastica voted the best new band by the NME readers at the Brit Awards. And man, that first album was fantastic. Their 94 debut, just solid from start to finish. And then they never replicated it. They put another record out. It wasn't as good. And they just kind of fizzled. I actually caught Elastica live in 1995 at Lollapalooza. They were on the main stage. They were a replacement act because that tour started with Sinead O'Connor. And Sinead O'Connor dropped out after a handful of cities because she said it was too hot. But anyway, they had to get a replacement act, and it was Elastica. And if I remember, I mean, we're going back 31 years, kids. I'm old. They were pretty good. But anyway, that debut album, the self-titled debut, if you could get yourself a copy, just buy that, snap that up. It's just, oh, solid from start to finish. So happy birthday, Justine. She is doing some math. Oh, man, she's 67 today. Or no, 57. I'm sorry, Justine. She's 57 today. From the VMFM 91.7 archives, it is a definitive Elastica. Ah, we'll give you the connection.

Deer Tick, their latest, or I mean, his latest, I guess, if you want to say that. Everything Born, VMFM 91.7, your alternative. Elastica in there as well. The Connection, oh man, back in the day, even Z-Rock played that one. Justine Frischman of Elastica is 57 today. The latest from DIIV in a couple of minutes. But first, just some more historical events leading up to this next track. Stuff that happened on this date, September 16th. It was on this date in 1996. Pearl Jam played the first night of their No Code tour at the Key Arena in Seattle. Because of the band's refusal to play in Ticketmaster venues, they were forced to use alternative ticketing companies for the shows, which fans complained were too out of the way and hard to get to. And I guess they don't really care anymore now because Pearl Jam will play anywhere. I guess if the money's right. Anyway. On this date in 1996, 21-year-old Richard Lopez, or Ricardo Lopez, was found dead in his Hollywood apartment after committing suicide. Before his death, Ricardo had mailed an acid bomb to Icelandic singer Bjork's London management. Jeez. On this date in 2006, Bob Dylan, number one on the U.S. album chart with Modern Times, entering the U.S. charts at number one, making it Dylan's first album to reach that position since 1976's Desire. Although it's easier to get a number one album in the download era. But yeah, anyway, congratulations, Bob. And on this date in 1985, Kate Bush released her fifth studio album, The Hounds of Love. The album's lead single, Running Up That Hill, became one of her biggest hits and, of course, made a hit all over again because of Stranger Things a couple of years ago. But there were other singles on the record, too, and I think this is the one that, when it was released in the U.S., a couple of runs were actually pressed on purple vinyl. I think my copy of the LP from 1985 is purple. But anyway, another single from the album, and this is my personal favorite, later sampled by the Utah Saints, was Cloud Busting. Kate Bush's fifth album, Hounds of Love, released on this date in 1985. Ooh, from the archives.

the new album there. Near Dinosaur Jr., their latest. Good stuff. Several Got Away. VMFM 91.7, your alternative. Rival Sons and the Pressure in Time. The latest from DIIV. The forthcoming album is called Zerp. We heard The Fountain. And Kate Bush kicking off the set. Cloud busting out of the VMFM 91.7 archives. On this date in 1985, Kate Bush's Hounds of Love released. Got the new Django in just a couple of minutes. But still, before we get to vintage vinyl, more alternative birthdays to cover. Man, a lot of people born on this date, September 16th. Got to say happy birthday to another guy who is still with us, Stephen Jones. Singer, songwriter, guitarist from the British indie band Baby Bird. Yeah, Stephen is 64 today. Baby Bird, of course, had one massive record in 1996 that even crossed over to here, to this side of the big pond. And if you saw the movie Saltburn a couple of years ago, this song featured very prominently on the soundtrack to Saltburn. So we say happy birthday to Stephen Jones. We give you Baby Bird from the VMFM 91.7 archives. Oh, you're gorgeous.

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Sleigh Bells, VMFM 91.7, your alternative. The new Django in there as well. The forthcoming record is called Doveland, coming out later on this fall. We heard Cameos and Baby Bird kicking off the set. Ah, oh, you're gorgeous. Out of the archives, Stephen Jones turning 64 today. Before turning the alternative off for a couple of hours for a vintage vinyl, we have one more birthday to cover. I told you, today was absolutely stacked. Birth anniversary, a true legend, born 101 years ago today, on this date, 1925, B.B. King. U.S. blues guitarist, the Beale Street Blues Boy. Rolling Stone magazine placed him behind only Jimi Hendrix and Duane Allman in their list of the 100 greatest guitarists of all time. He was number three. We lost him in May of 2015, but the guy made it to 89, which isn't bad at all. So let's do some B.B. King this morning. Of course, with you two from Rattle and Hum, out of the archives, When Love Comes to Town, VMFM 91.7.

0: Love Comes to Town. U2 and B.B. King. B.B. King, born on this date in 1925. VMFM 91.7, your alternative. Evan's putting the alternative on hold for a couple of hours. It's coming back at noon, but in the meantime, it's another super groovy edition of Vintage Vinyl. Vintage Vinyl number 512. Whoa. Let you know what it's all about on the other side. We are back in 90 seconds.
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0: Well, hello, good morning, and welcome to another edition of Vintage Vinyl, your weekly look back at the past 70 years or so of recorded music history. I'm your host, Mike Evans, and yeah, we are back for another year. We started last week, and this week it's show number 2 of year 18. Wow. We're doing 3 weeks of National Recording Registry 2026 inductees at the Library of Congress. Like I said last week on the program, I usually end a year of Vintage Vinyl doing this, but they didn't announce the inductees until the middle of May. So we're kicking off the year with a few weeks of inductees into the National Recording Registry, going over the entire list and making stops along the way. And it is actually taking me about 3 weeks to get through this year's list because there is a lot of good stuff, a lot of playable stuff on this year's list. I mentioned last week we're doing 5 albums in their entirety this year. And we did the first of 5 last week when we did Modern Sounds in Country and Western Music from Ray Charles out of 1962. And we began the second of 5 last week, but we had to stop because I ran out of time. So we're going to finish that LP right now. And again, sending this out to our fearless leader, Ernie Mangone, who says he's a closet Broadway musical geek. So we're playing this for him. It is, of course, the original 1975 cast album of the musical Chicago, originally pressed on Arista Records back in 1975. You could check out the cover on the VMFM 91.7 Facebook page. And we went over the entire history of the musical last week on the show. So all we're going to do is right now simply pick up where we left off on the LP. Last week, we just kind of got into the first part of it. We played the overture, All That Jazz, Funny Honey, and the Cell Block Tango. So we're now going to pick it up with When You're Good to Mama, and we'll get to the end of the musical. So here we go, for the first big chunk of this week's Vintage Vinyl. It's the remainder of the original Broadway cast album of Chicago out of 1975. Another inductee into the National Recording Registry this year. This is Vintage Vinyl.
7: Ladies and gentlemen, the keeper of the keys, the countess of the clink, the mistress of Murderer's Row, Matron Mama Morton.
8: Ask any of the chickies in my pen. They'll tell you I'm the biggest mother 10. I love them all, and all of them love me. Because the system works.

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So what's the one conclusion I can bring this number to?

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There's going to be a whole bunch of reporters and photographers. And that sob sister from the Evening Star is coming. I don't figure we'll have any trouble with her. She'll swallow hook, line, and sinker because it's what she wants. Her name's Mary Sunshine.

0: but she was granted one more start.
1: The convent of the Sacred Heart.
2: When you get here?
1: 1920.
2: How old were you?
1: Don't remember.
2: Then what happened?
1: I met Amos, and he stole my heart away. Convinced me.

0: my ex-boyfriend.
1: Why'd you shoot him?
0: I was leaving.
1: Was he angry?
0: Like a madman. Still, I said, Fred, move along.
2: She knew that she was doing wrong.
1: Then describe it.
0: He came toward me
1: with a pistol
0: from my bureau.
1: Did you fight him?
0: Like a tiger?
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0: And yet we both...

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7: Roxy sobs, I'd give anything to bring him back!
8: Jazz and liquor, Roxy's bound.
9: I always wanted my name in the papers. Before Amos, I used to date this well-to-do ugly bootlegger. He used to like to take me out and show me off. Ugly guys like to do that. Once it said in the paper, Gangland's Al Capelli seen with cute red-headed Corrine. That was me. I clipped it out and saved it. Look, I'm gonna tell you the truth. Not that the truth really matters, but I'm gonna tell you anyway. The thing is, see, I'm older than I ever intended to be. And all my life, I wanted to be a dancer in vaudeville. Oh, yeah. Have my own act. But no, no, no. They always turned me down. It was one big world full of no. Life. Then Amos came along. Sweet, safe. Amos, who never says no. You know, some guys are like mirrors. And when I catch myself in Amos's face, I'm always a kid. You could love a guy like that. Look, now I gotta tell you, and I hope this ain't too crude. In the bed department, Amos was zero. I mean, when we went to bed, he made love to me like he was fixing a carburetor or something.
10: I love you, honey, I love you.
9: Anyway, to make a long story short, I started fooling around. Then I started screwing around, which is fooling around without dinner. I gave up the vaudeville idea because, well, after all those years, you sort of figure opportunities just passed you by. Ooh, but it ain't. Oh, no, no, no, no, but it ain't. If this Flynn guy gets me off, and with all this publicity, now I got me a world full of yes.

0: Ladies and gentlemen, Miss Velma Kelly in an act of desperation.
1: My sister and I had an act that couldn't flop. My sister and I were headed straight for the top. My sister and I earned a thou a week, at least. Oh, yeah. But my sister is now, unfortunately, deceased. Oh, I know it's sad, of course, but a fact is still a fact. And now all that remains is the remains of a perfect double act. Watch this.

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If someone in a movie show yelled far in the second row, this whole place is a powder keg, you'd notice him. And even without clucking like a hen, everyone gets noticed now and then. Unless, of course, that personage should be invisible, inconsequential.

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1: Good. 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
1: Wait.

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Only I'm too weak. So I slump and I

It's all show business, kid. These trials, the whole world, show business. But, kid, you're working with a star. The biggest.

And all that.

have it. The original Broadway cast album of Chicago out of 1975, Arista Records, now inside of the National Recording Registry at the Library of Congress. A couple of familiar voices on the record that you may have recognized from other places. The original Broadway cast, of course, featured Gwen Verdon and Cheetah Rivera as the two female leads, but the males singing you might have recognized from somewhere else. Jerry Orbach played Billy Flynn, and of course, most people today know Jerry from a bunch of seasons of Law and Order. Gung, gung. And Barney Martin played Amos Hart. You might recognize his voice, too. Of course, he was in the movie Arthur. But a lot of people know him as the guy who played in a recurring character role. Jerry Seinfeld's dad on the entire run of Seinfeld. That was Barney Martin, also on the record. So there you have it, Chicago, out of 1975. Going down the list of all of 25 inductees into the National Recording Registry this year, chronologically, the next inductee is also our next stop. We're moving ahead 4 years to a 1979, and the classic single, The Devil Went Down to Georgia, from the Charlie Daniels Band, a song that actually has kind of an interesting history. It came about at the last minute, because the Charlie Daniels Band were recording their 1979 album, Million Mile Reflections, and they realized there's no fiddle tune on the album. Oops! So they had to throw something together at the last minute, and it ended up being The Devil Went Down to Georgia. Now, this is probably the most famous song in the entire Charlie Daniels Band catalog, which is cool. I think it's kind of sad, though, because essentially, it's a novelty record, and that's really what it is, and that's why it was such a big hit. But then again, their other glimpse at the top 40 pop charts in the 1970s was also sort of a novelty song. That was Uneasy Rider out of 1973. Now, this was not exactly the song that put Charlie Daniels on the map, because, of course, the band, they were like a rock entity since the early 1970s, Uneasy Rider being a hit in 1973. So these guys were around for quite a bit. But The Devil Went Down to Georgia was a song that, when it was released as a single, literally exploded in 1979. It made it all the way to number one on the country charts. And it was a number one hit on the country charts for 1 week. But it stalled at number three on the pop charts. It was one of the many songs from 1979 kept out of the top position by My Sharona by The Knack. But still, it was a monster hit when it came out. And of course, there's two versions of it. There's the version where he says, "Son of a Gun," which was the single version. And then there's the evil, uncensored version, which is the version I'm going to play, because it's the one now in the National Recording Registry. Yes. So, from an original 1979 pressing of Million Mile Reflections, this is the song that opens side two of the LP. It's the fiddle song added at the last moment, now in the National Recording Registry at the Library of Congress. It's Charlie Daniels and The Devil Went Down to Georgia. This is Vintage Vinyl.

The devil went down to Georgia. He was looking for a soul to steal. He was in a bind because he was way behind and he was willing to make a deal. When he came across this young man sewing on a fiddle and playing it hot, and the devil jumped up on a hickory stump and said, "Boy, let me tell you what. I guess you didn't know it, but I'm a fiddle player too. And if you'd care to take a dare, I'll make a bet with you. Now you play pretty good fiddle, boy, but give the devil his due. I bet a fiddle of gold against your soul, because I think I'm better than you." The boy said, "My name's Johnny, and it might be a sin, but I'll take your bet, you're gonna regret

The devil bowed his head because he knew that he'd been beat. And he laid that golden fiddle on the ground at Johnny's feet. Johnny said, "Devil, just come on back if you ever want to try again. I done told you once, you son of a bitch, I'm the best."

Devil went down to Georgia, Charlie Daniels Band from 1979's Million Mile Reflections. Now, when it comes to Charlie Daniels' story songs, I much prefer The Legend of the Woolly Swamp, released on 1980's Full Moon, but that's just me. Of course, Devil Went Down to Georgia, covered several times by a lot of different bands. The coolest cover version, probably by alternative legends Primus. Yeah, but the Charlie Daniels version now in the National Recording Registry at the Library of Congress. And that wraps up the 1970s in the registry. We're moving on to the 1980s, and there are actually four entries from the 1980s this year, and we are going to play three of them. Yeah. And the next entry, the next inductee is actually our very next stop, 1981. And the third of five albums we're going to play in its entirety, it's Beauty and the Beat from the Go-Go's. Seminal new wave album, and very important to the history of even VMFM 91.7. Yeah. Now, of course, the Go-Go's started in the late 1970s. It was originally Belinda Carlisle, Jane Wiedland, and their original rhythm section. And they started as a punk band around 1978. They actually attended the Sex Pistols' final performance in San Francisco. And afterward, they decided to form their own band. The problem was they couldn't play anything. So they quickly learned, because this is punk. You don't have to be a meticulous musician to play punk. But anyway, they got together, they learned their instruments, and they formed a punk band. And they started getting a little bit of a following in the Hollywood punk scene. And then the key entry into the group was Charlotte Caffey, who joined the band as lead guitarist, because she was the one who, along with Jane Wiedland, wrote the bulk of the songs. So without Charlotte, there probably would have been no Go-Go's. The original bass player and drummer quit the band, and then they were joined by drummer Gina Schock and bassist Kathy Valentine. And that is where the classic Go-Go's lineup solidified. They actually, after kicking around the Hollywood punk scene for a while, they actually were invited by Madness to open for them on their UK tour. So they went over to England for a little bit. They recorded an EP for Stiff Records, and the EP did okay over in the UK. Really didn't do much over here. But again, they were getting better. They were getting more popular. And there was sort of a record label show, I guess you could say, where a lot of labels came out and wanted to see if they wanted to sign the Go-Go's. But no major labels signed the Go-Go's after this showcase that happened in the very early 1980s. Belinda Carlisle later said that the reason no major label signed them is because they were all women and they thought it was sexist. And maybe that was the case. I don't know. But I mean, The Runaways got a record deal for Mercury in the 1970s, so I don't know if that argument really holds water. But anyway, IRS Records signed the Go-Go's in 1980, and this is IRS in its very early days. Wall of Voodoo are on IRS. They have a handful of other bands. I think around the same time, IRS signs REM out of Georgia. So, you know, the first huge commercial breakthrough bands on IRS are probably REM, the Go-Go's, and to a lesser extent, The Alarm. They're also on IRS. Beauty and the Beat is recorded, and it is released in the summer of 1981, and it's a very slow takeoff, but it eventually becomes the number one album in the country. Of course, that happens almost a year later in the spring of 1982. But the record really does take off, and it starts out as a college radio favorite, as a new wave album, but of course it crosses over into the top 40. It crosses over onto AOR. Rock 107 played the Go-Go's back in the day, back in 1981, back in 1982, back when they were still a current intensive radio station. So, you know, the Go-Go's, a lot of new wave success, a lot of mainstream success.
they were kind of all things to all people. But the fact was, it was just a great new wave power pop album. It was solid. Ended up being the number one record in the country, the number one LP in the country, for pretty much all of March and the first half of April 1982. It knocked the Jay Giles Band Freeze Frame out of the top spot. It was number one for 6 weeks. Then it was knocked out of the top spot on the album charts by the soundtrack of the film Chariots of Fire. As far as numbers go, as far as vinyl sales go, Beauty and the Beat was actually the second biggest selling album of 1982. The only new album that sold more copies in 1982 was the debut album from prog rock supergroup Asia, you know, the heat of the moment, and Only Time Will Tell and all that stuff. They had the biggest selling record of 1982. But Beauty and the Beast was number two. And it, of course, features two monster hits for the Go-Go's, Our Lips Are Sealed and We Got the Beat. So here you go. It's an original IRS Records pressing of Beauty and the Beat in its entirety. Ah, this record is awesome from start to finish. The Go-Go's out of 1981, now part of the National Recording Registry in 2026. This is Vintage Vinyl. 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

0: September is Suicide Prevention Month, and coming up September 19th,
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Nice. That's how it ends. Can't stop the world. Kathy Valentine's songwriting credit on the album Beauty and the Beat, the Go-Go's out of 1981. Oh, I forgot how good that record is. Now part of the National Recording Registry at the Library of Congress. You know, as good as that record is, it's not even the best of the original three Go-Go's albums. Because before they broke up in the 1980s, well, they broke up for the first time, they only released three albums. There was Beauty and the Beat in 1981, Vacation in 1982, and Talk Show in 1984. Vacation had a bit of a sophomore slump to it, but it was still a solid record. But I think out of the original three, that's probably the weakest. The second best being the one we just heard. I still think the best original Go-Go's album was 1984's Talk Show. It's just, it's raw, it's loud and crunchy, and it's really great. And it's like a band about ready to implode, because by the time Talk Show was released, the Go-Go's were pretty much done. They did the tour out of obligation, and then they split up. There was a lot of infighting in the band and things like that. Jane Wedlin being the first to quit. But yeah, I mean, the whole original catalog is great, all three albums. But if you enjoyed Beauty and the Beat, definitely check out Talk Show. It's amazing. All right, that's where we're going to stop for today. We're right in the middle of the 1980s. So coming up next week on Vintage

0: final. We're going to wrap up the National Recording Registry inductees for 2026. We still have another single to get to, and two more albums in their entirety as we wrap up the 1980s and get into the 1990s. Oh boy, be listening next week. Mike Evans out the door. Have yourselves a great week. Have a safe weekend too. I'm leaving, but you don't have to. Getting back into the alternative next with probably 65 minutes nonstop. The latest from Alila Diane coming up. Also some Iggy Pop out of the archives. And then who knows what else. I'll catch you back here next week, bright and early, 8 o'clock in the morning, for a couple of hours of alternative. And another edition of Vintage Vinyl popping off at 10 o'clock. Again, wrapping up the National Recording Registry for 2026. Have yourselves a great week. I'll talk to you soon.
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That was Coldplay with The Scientist. Hello, this is DJ Hunty. I'll be here until 6 p.m. tonight. To get us off started, here's Suki Waterhouse with Back in Love. Enjoy.

That was Radiohead with Creep. Coming up next is Lucy Dacus with Planting Tomatoes, and then Aurora with Runaway. Enjoy!

That was Kings of Leon with You Somebody. Coming up next is Lily Allen, Beg For Me, Amy Winehouse, Back to Black, and then Cardigans with Carnival. So enjoy!

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Ain't that cool? 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

That was The Fray with Over My Head. Good evening. If you're just joining in, this is DJ Hunty. I'll be here until 6 p.m. tonight. To get us off started on this hour, here's Remy Wolf with Bottle and then Marina with Butterfly. Enjoy!

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That was Bjork with Oceana. Coming up next is Muse with Hexagons, and then Blondie with One Way or Another. Enjoy!

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0: That was Lana Del Rey with Let Me Love You Like a Woman. Coming up next, we're going to take a short little station break, and then I'll hit you about more music, so stay tuned.
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That was Coldplay with Yellow. If you're just joining in, this is DJ Hunty. This is my final hour for today. So to kick it off with a bang, here's Wishy with a Lovesick, and then Phoebe Bridgers with Kyoto. Enjoy!

That was Oasis with Wonderwall. Come next is Widow's Peak with If You Change, and then Gautier with Somebody That I Used to Know. Enjoy!

That was the Gorillaz with Tomorrow Comes Today. Coming up next is Ice Age with Ember, and then Marina and the Diamonds with Prima Donna. Enjoy!

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0: That was Nirvana with Heart-Shaped Box. Well, we've reached the end of my show. This has been DJ Hunty. 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Bye-bye.
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0: All right, that was Mr. John Fusciante with Going Inside. What is up, NEPA? It is your boy, DJ Jammin, coming back at you again with, I still haven't thought of a name for this block, but I'm going to be rocking with you every Wednesday from 6 to 8, right here on 91.7 VMFM. So we're gonna have a good time tonight. We're gonna make sure we keep that variety going as we always do. I would just like to announce that 91.7 VMFM now has a Twitter account. I don't think we did previously, but if we did, I apologize. But you can follow us on Twitter at 91.7 VMFM. That's another way to keep up to date with what we're doing. And coming up next, we've got the Faux Bay Bridgers with Lost Boys, not to be confused with the Beastie Boys, which will be coming up in this hour. I promise you that. So stay right here with me on 91.7 VMFM, your alternative. Keep it locked in, folks.
1: Five.

All right, that was the Red Hot Chili Peppers with Give It Away. We were taking it back to 1991 with the Blood Sugar and Magic album. That was actually their first big album. That's one of my all-time favorite bands. That's like when they were like the genesis of what rock would become in the 90s, and of course they would basically go on to like rule the music industry in the 90s along with Nirvana while they were active, and Pearl Jam. But of course back then there was still like a lot of the 80s bands releasing albums. I mean, in 1991 you had User Illusion and Heartbreak Station and Poison's Flesh and Blood. So there was still a lot of 80s rock going around, but you know, that was like Blood Sugar and Magic was like the genesis of like 90s alternative rock, and subsequently the genre of music that would come to most dominate the top charts in the 90s. But anyway, I could nerd out about that all day. Real quick, I just wanted to talk about some things that have happened on campus. I want to bring light today. Our music therapy club that we have here on campus hosted what they call Peace Day, and what that was a wonderful thing. What we did was we set up a parachute out in the open field by behind the Learning Commons, and that the music department has several very very very very talented guitar players. So we had a bunch of other instruments like tambourines and drums and things. So we were all just playing music, talking, having a good time, all to promote peace. And my God, is promoting peace ever more important with everything going on in the world, especially right after 9/11. And I think that was by design. But anyway, I'm rambling, folks. Coming up next, we've got How Do You With Try right here on 91.7 VMFM, your alternative.

All right, that was I Pulled Off with Long Way to Fall. You know, something funny. You may have noticed that I am quite knowledgeable when it comes to older music, but when it comes to more current music, I'm not very knowledgeable. I don't really listen to a lot of current music. The most current thing I listen to is probably from like 2005. And anything I listen to after 2005 is mostly 80s and 90s rock bands that decided to release comeback albums in like 2008, such as Motley Crue's Saints of Los Angeles and Guns N' Roses' Chinese Democracy or Poisoned, stuff like that. But I don't really listen to a lot of current music. So when I play a lot of the current songs for you, it's like we're listening to it for the first time together. So what I've decided that I'm going to do is when I play a current song, what I'm going to do is I'm going to listen to it most likely for the first time with all of you, assuming that it is actually something that I haven't heard before, because, you know, a lot of this I have heard before because I've DJed before. But if I haven't heard it, I will actually give you my thoughts on it, and I hope you find that interesting, because my goal here is to make sure that everybody stays engaged, and I hope that I can put a smile on your face on your way home. And speaking of putting a smile on people's face, something I wanted to say before the end of my last talk break, but it was getting a little long, so is this one, but I feel it's important to say, treat one another with kindness, people. Love one another. It's not that hard, especially in today's world with everything going on. Everybody could use a little joy in their life. You never know. The smallest things you could say, folks, could make the biggest impact on somebody's life. So just keep that in mind as you go through your day-to-day life. Life lessons with DJ Jammin'. Nah, I'm just kidding. But anyway, coming up next, we have, I don't even know how to pronounce that, folks. I'm not gonna lie. Lucky C with Happy Now on 91.7 VMFM, your alternative.

0: All right, that was Beck with Chemical. All right, like I said, I'm gonna review the one current song we did have, the one song that was in the current category that we did have for this little block very quickly. Actually, for this talk break, I can go longer because, a little insider knowledge before I get into that real quick. I actually, next to me, When I'm in the studio here, I have a monitor that has a spreadsheet that tells me what category of song I need to play when. So we have four categories. It's basically modern 2010s, 2000s, pre-1990s, and then so the spreadsheet tells me what category I need to play from and when I need to do a talk break. And how much time I have for those talk breaks, as well as when, as I unfortunately need to run ads, which we will have ads coming up shortly. But anyway, I just thought it'd be cool to let you guys in on that. Anyway, into my review of our one current song, which according to my logs here, the title of that was Happy Now. It was pretty good. You know, it wasn't that bad. You know, one of the main problems that I had, it was just a little too short. And that's one of the main problems that I have with modern music, is it's all too short. I get that we're trying to capitalize on people's lack of attention spans. Everybody these days basically has the attention span of a small child, but you know, I think even people with low attention spans can appreciate a longer song if it's good enough. But I thought the melody and lyrical content was pretty good. So, and one of the reasons that I will do this and will probably continue to do this is because I won't always do it because I do want to have time to talk to you guys about other things, but every now and then I will do it. I said I would do it every time, but I can't do it every time because then we can never talk about all sorts of other cool things that pop into my head while we're listening to songs. But anyway, a problem I have is that a lot of modern songs sound the same. They don't even sound real. Not necessarily because of AI, but because of auto-tune. A lot of times, you know, people aren't even making real music, and even if they are making real music, it's very formulaic and it's not very inspired. But overall, I thought that song was pretty inspired. Anyway, we're just about at that time where I have to stop this talk break and roll into the ads. But before I roll into the ads, since we're doing ads anyway, I'm going to interject an ad of my own. I would like to take this time to promote the Merriwood Esports Club. We have a variety of different teams that we offer. We have Super Smash Bros. Ultimate, Overwatch, new this semester, brand new. We finally have a Valorant team that we've been trying to get for 4 years. Our Valorant captain Eli has been working really hard on putting that together. We also have Overwatch, and we do offer League of Legends as well. We hang out and practice and meet in the rec room downstairs in Nazareth Hall. Come by anytime, say hi, run some games with us, get to know us. Everybody's welcome. We want to grow our community, especially after the university cut our athletic funding. We want to show everybody that esports is still here and they can't get rid of us. It's like that pest that keeps coming back. I'll make another 80s rock reference. It's like Motley Crue Except, like, if Motley Crue didn't suck now, everybody wants them to retire, but they keep coming back. Please retire, guys. I mean, if Nikki's not gonna play bass and Vince can't move anymore, what are you doing? Anyway, I'm going way over my time. I'm very, very passionate. I try to bring the passion and the energy when I do these radio shows, folks. I hope it shines through. But anyway, I got ads coming, and then coming up after the break. We got a little bit of Alice in Chains for you. So stay tuned for that. Right here on 91.7 VMFM, your alternative. Keep it locked in, folks.
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4: If you came across a child struggling with hunger, how would you recognize them? 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

Alright, that was Beach or Bleach with We Are Tomorrow, excuse me. Real quick, I would just like to apologize, folks. Before the commercial break earlier, I straight up lied because I said we would play Alice in Chains, but that was prior to me realizing that Alice in Chains, very unfortunate, and it hurts my soul to report this because I love Alice in Chains. And I'm sure there's some of you out there listening that love Alice in Chains as well. Alice in Chains has been removed from the 91.7 VMFM music catalog, and unfortunately I can't play anything that's not in the catalog. A little more insider knowledge into how all this works. I actually have in the DJ software, I have a catalog, because of course this is all computerized, because why wouldn't it be? I'm in here in 2026, playing records on a turntable. Although we do have a turntable, and we do have one DJ that does do a special turntable show in the morning. But anyway, I digress. So yeah, all the Alice in Chains songs have unfortunately been removed from the catalog, which is very unfortunate. So yeah, I don't really know what else to say about that. In other news, the new bar opening on Marywood that has been in construction on Marywood campus. Excuse me, not the new bar that has been opening. Unless of course they planned to open it while it was under construction. That'd be pretty funny if like half the foundation was unfinished and they were like, "You guys want a hot dog? Yeah." But anyway, Bar None has officially opened, and it is bar none one of the stupidest decisions this university has ever made, because we're out here going against our own university policies. But they're out here going against their own policies. But anyway, I'm not gonna get too much into that, because I don't want to get taken off the air. But I gotta speak the truth, folks. I gotta speak the truth. Anyways, coming up next, we've got Alexander Saviar we've got Bi Panda with Something Out of Nothing right here on 91.7 VMFM, your alternative.

All right, that was Yard Act with New Beginnings. You know, we got a lot of British people on the queue for this block. You know, we got some Oasis, we got David Bowie, we got Yard Act, probably a few others in there that I'm not realizing. You know, a lot of good British artists out there. I love me some Oasis, as you can probably tell since I've played two Oasis songs in the same block. But I'm also a huge Beatles fan. I love The Who. I love me some Def Leppard. I love Great White. Actually, Great White aren't British, but I love

I like Iron Maiden. You know, a lot of great British rock, British musicians out there. And one thing a lot of Americans don't realize is that, and of course the Rolling Stones is most of what we would consider traditional American styles of music were actually innovated and perpetuated by British people. So next time you bring out one of your "We Hate British People" memes and post it on Twitter or something, just think about that. No, that was more of a joke, because most of those memes are just satire. But anyway, I digress. Coming up next, we've got Built to Spill with Estranged, not to be confused with Estranged. And remember, ladies and gentlemen, in the immortal words of Mr. Liam Gallagher, not to be confused with, of Oasis, not to be confused with Liam Gallagher of the hit TV show Shameless, all around the world, everything's gonna be alright. Stay locked in right here with me, folks, on 91.7 VMFM. And yes, folks, it is in fact still your alternative.

0: right, folks, that's going to just about do it for me. I got to get up out of here. But real quick, before I do, I just want to say thank you to everybody for listening to this edition of the Jammin' Jamboree at 6. That's the name of the block, folks. I figured it out. That's going to be the name of this block. So remember to stay tuned every week on Wednesday night from 6 to 8 for the Jammin' Jamboree at 6. That's going to do it for me, folks. But before I sign off and send you to some ads, I just want to say, folks, don't forget, love one another. And if we love one another, in the immortal words of Bob Marley, folks, every little thing is going to be all right. It's your boy, DJ Jammin', signing off. And coming up after the ads, we've got Genesis Owashu with Let's Keep Going right here on, and Let's Indeed Keep Going right here on 91.7 VMFM, your alternative. Good night, folks. I love you all.
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